Comment ça va? I want you to give me that answer in French. Just call me up and say, je vais bien. Oh, et toi? You ask me, how am I as well? And I'll let you know, moi aussi, je vais très bien. C'est le samedi matin. It is you and I enjoying some music right here on Kiss FM. I can maintain the accent, maybe not the language. But I just said it's you and I into our Saturday morning. DJ Goya and Jason Derulo to really turn us up as we get into it. 10 a.m. is my checkout time, so make sure you're checking in and keeping me company.

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there's so many East African collaborations. You forget a couple of really good ones like Diamond and BN. How could we forget on Katam, sounding real good into our Saturday. Happy Saturday. Asubuhi na mapema tumeamkia ngoma za Diamond and BN into Normani to motivate you to get out of bed. Okay, stop drifting in and out of sleep. At least you have me in the background to wake you up nicely. But yes, let's kick it off. Let's start the day as well. Let's get moving and grooving. I always say the early bird catches the worm, because the earlier, the better. These are the most fantastic hours to start running around into the weekend before everyone and their mama and their grand ancestors are officially outside. Wakijaza barabara, wakijaza queues and whatnot. Go and get them done right now. Yes, shower now. By the time it is 8 a.m., you are out of the house and the day can begin. And guess what? Guess what the best part is? You get back home early so that you can actually enjoy your day after doing whatever you needed to do outside. Even now, patia for mamuti.

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Blinky Bill, Lisa Odor. Clearly, every time the two of them link up, it's a hit. There goes Bella into your Saturday morning. You and I on Kiss FM. My name is Kate Sidedje. Shout out to your names. Let me read them real quick. Nimeona Ruth, Nimeona Julie, Nimeona Kolo in Kakamega checking in as well. Kiki Palmer on Imposter is checking in right now. Just reminds me of a story of imposter, of impersonation we got into this week. Did you hear that story of the fake DCI officer that was extorting boda boda riders in Kilimani? Alipatikana with a fake

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4: Now, if you've been seeing GLP-1 such as Ozempic on your timeline, well, this is a story that has people paying very close attention to the fine print, okay? More than 130 lawsuits have been brought in the United States alleging that popular GLP-1 medications are linked to a rare condition which can cause sudden and potentially permanent vision loss. Yeah. The cases are being consolidated before a federal judge in Philadelphia, with plaintiffs arguing that drug makers should have provided stronger warnings about the alleged risk. It's important to note that the lawsuits are allegations and no proof has been presented at the moment. And finally, Agnes Netich has once again reminded the world that Kenyan women can absolutely fly. The 25-year-old distance star has smashed the women-only half-marathon world record, clocking 1 hour, 5 minutes and 15 seconds at the World Athletics Road Running Championships. And she didn't just win. She won by a massive 50 seconds, with fellow Kenyan Veronica Lolelo taking silver in 1 hour, 6 minutes and 5 seconds. Congratulations to Agnes.
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6: Hiya, Basi. Another hour into our Saturday. Good morning to you. If you are just checking in right now, better late than never. But, you know, 1 hour gone. At least you'll keep me company for the next 2 till 10 a.m. My name is Kate Zidede. We get into Nika on One Track Mind. Plans for the weekend. Whatever you're getting up to today, enjoy yourself. But into tomorrow, I come back and let you know where it is you want to be for a little bit of fun, freedom, and cycling. How many of you know how to ride a bicycle? Maybe you should learn between now and tomorrow. Details next.
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Is it love? It's Tyler into our morning. My name is Kate Sidiji. We've got a man checking in right now from Haiti. We had a man from Haiti in studio on the Morning Kiss yesterday. Pasca, Pasca Urewa Kodonklan. Your body, didi don't know. I don't want to talk to nobody. That Pasca, oh, my voice, please. But Pasca was in studio yesterday. I promise you, when I say I wanted to come in studio when he was with Sid Wamboy and tell him to go and say hi to this man right here, because they're from the same country, doing the same, in the same sphere of the music industry as well. You got Joey Dwed File. Anyenengenda niambia Pasca. Tell Joey that he has one of his biggest fans right here in Nairobi, Kenya.

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1: 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And why is the Star Kenya's boldest newspaper? 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

0: two Tanzanian lover men, Ali Kiba and Mbosso, into our morning together. Let's get ready to wrap up the hour. Our final one on the way. 10 a.m. is on the way as well. You know, Lona Mainga is always ready to get you going with that Hot 30 countdown, of course. More details as we get into more of these hours. Wrapping up this one, Leo Stachel on Clean Bandit, twos and threes. It's you and I on Kiss.
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4: Now, I don't know if you're caught up with the Ed Sheeran controversy that has been playing out for the past 2 weeks. If not, let me tell you about it. It started when Macklemore, one of Ed Sheeran's opening acts, used his September 4th performance at New Jersey's MetLife Stadium to speak in support of Palestinians, saying free Palestine and performing his protest song in this hall. The fallout was swift. Some Jewish advocacy groups criticized his comments and the Israeli American Council launched a petition calling for his removal. Subsequently, venue owners told the tour promoter they would not allow Mark to perform and he was dropped from the remaining US dates. Yeah. Macklemore said he and Ed Sheeran had had quote-unquote difficult conversation over the issue. Ed Sheeran later clarified that removing Macklemore was not his decision, saying it was made by the promoter and the venues after they threatened to cancel shows if Macklemore remained on the bill. You would think that's it? Then came another twist. Phineas, Lucas Graham, Aaron Rowe, and Ed Sheeran's backing group, Bioga, all withdrew from upcoming dates in solidarity with Macklemore. Ed Sheeran since addressed the Gaza conflict from the stage, describing the issue as catastrophic and justifiable, while maintaining his shows should be spaces for unity rather than political campaigning. However, many are saying it's now a little too late. What do you think?
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6: All right, into our final hour of our Saturday, bittersweet. Here with me, Kate CDJ. We cannot proceed with the weekend without discussing some of the week's events, though, including as we start off the hour with Okello Max on Call Police. Call the police. Send them to Kirinyaga County to investigate who was handing out underwear with the senator's name on the back. Details coming up.
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Bien and Ali Kiba on Finale, into our final hour as well. You're with me, Kate Zidede. Like I said, we are going to Kirinyaga because Kirinyaga residents, the shock that they received this week when somebody, apparently the senator, but somebody, until we get facts, was handing out underwear with the senator's name splashed on the back with the words 2027 on the bottom.

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0: Kiatu, ata t-shirt. 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

Baby Don't Hurt Me, David Guetta. We've got Anne-Marie and Coi Leray into the morning. My name is Kate Sidede. You're with me into what is just our last couple of minutes until 10 a.m. 10 a.m. gets here and that hot countdown starts. 30 hits from finding out who's starting off at number 30. Nichungulia nione, bu nichungulia nione. Wow, wow, wow, wow, wow, wow. Yari mulisema mweka huyu madam at number 30. Well, you're going to find out exactly who that is in literally a matter of minutes, all the way until you get to number one. Now, number one, I have no idea. We all get to find out that one together from 10 a.m. with Lorna Mainga. But between now and then, it's still you and I on Kiss. Same old

Burna Boy and Shaboozy was definitely an unexpected musical match on Change Your Mind. You're with me, Kate Zidede. Speaking of musical matches, Burna Boy is about to make a comeback on another one. I will come and explain for you because it was definitely a musical highlight, a music and sports highlight in 2026. Details coming up. We get into the sounds of Somber's 12 to 12. It's you and I from 7 a.m. to 10 a.m. on KISS.

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today were definitely one of the musical highlights of the World Cup 2026, and I cannot wait to find out. I mean, we might put money on Shakira being the one to give us the next World Cup song as well in 2030. You want to bet? Missing a pesa ya kubet, missy betingi. But most probably might still be her. Who is she going to be linking up with for that 2030 World Cup anthem? My name is Kate Sidedu. We spent a lovely couple of hours together into the morning. I am ready for the weekend now. Have yourself a good one. Enjoy yourself. Remember to reset and recuperate as well into a brand new week. We will find each other on Monday, 10 a.m. to 3 p.m. on your Kiss Mid Mornings, right here on Kiss. Wrapping up with man like JDM.

0: UK's Hot 30. Yeah. Counting down the biggest and hottest hits of the week as voted by Kenya.
1: A very good morning to you. How are you doing this 26th day of September 2026? It is a lovely morning and I'm about to make it even more beautiful for you as you count down the biggest 30 jams in the country as selected by you right here on Kenya's Hot 30. My name is Lona Mainga. You can find me on Instagram as Miss Mainga. And on the chart today, I can see some songs that had left the chart have made a comeback. But before we get into that, starting us off at number 30, Olivia Dean

0: from last week, it is playing at number 28. Bensoul and The Quest with Ladies Only on Kenya's Hot 30. For the bonus track, we had Diamond Platinums with Happy. This is Lona Mainga. 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Right now, though, on Kenya's Hot 30 new hit, Coco Jones with Love Me Through.
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0: She brought out her daughter just to perform with her. They were singing to Folded. And it was just the cutest on stage moment. It is Kelani and Asha at number 25 on Kenya's Hot 30 with Shoulda Never. At number 26, we had Wakadinali with Blow My Money. Coming up at number 22, Victoria Monet. And I know you're absolutely going to love it, so watch out for that. This is Lona Mlenga. Every Saturday, we count down the biggest 30 jams in the country as selected by you right now. Coming up at number 24, Toxic Lyrically with Hongo Ya Karao.
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0: The living legend himself, Neo, at number 21 on Kenya's Hot 30 with the dance right now. And do you know what? He will be performing on the 20th of October at Ulinzi Stadium. Do you have your ticket yet? If not, head on to ticketyetu.com. Make sure you secure your ticket as early as now. Do not wait for the last minute rush. At number 22, we had Victoria Monier with Reach Out. This is Lona Mainga. We count down the biggest 30 jams in the country every Saturday from 10 a.m. all the way to 12. Now, tunaingia top 20 songs for the week. And I'm excited because I can see my favorites happen up and as we make it to the top 20. The song that is coming up on the UK top heat is by this one guy, and it was Somba. I know you are gonna love it. Right now though, at number 20, Wakadinale with The Last Dance.
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0: Don't you just love the arrangement to this music? Yani hini ile mziki ambayo inakufanya as a lady, you want to get off your seat and move your waistline. It is Ayayaya, Element LA, Joshua Baraka and BN on it at number 18 on Kenya's Hot 30 this week. The song that is coming up at number 16 is Taking Kenyan Music International. Yani says Kenyan artists, we are having international collaborations coming up back to back to back to back again, and we're absolutely here for it. Right now, though, the song that is coming up at number 17, Who Needs a Club Husband?
1: Kenya's Hot 30. Number 17.

0: serious.
1: You know, somebody said, if your favorite artist has not given you good music yet, it's probably because they are not heartbroken enough. Can you imagine? It is kind of toxic, but kind of true. Kwa sababu, since Jenny Aiko got this heartbreak thing going on, she has released this album that is so good. Ata mimi inanibamba tu kusikiliza. If you've not listened to it, please make a point. And one of the songs from the album is featuring on Kenya's US top hit this week. Inaitwa So Good. She's featuring Kendrick Lamar on 8. At number 15, we had Joshua Baraka with What Do I Know. At number 16, Skylar Tyler, Sophia Nzao, and Chloe. Who would have ever thought Sophia Nzao would have a collaboration with Chloe? She did. Na inaitwa Makohia. This is Lona Mainga. We are counting down the biggest 30 jumps in the country as selected by you right here on Kiss FM, your number one hit music station.
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And Baka got a weird case, why is he around? 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

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Kiss FM. 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
1: All right, primed and ready here in Gong Race Course, courtesy of Peaches and Cream and Johnny Walker. It is Brian Waldo repping Manchester United.
2: Big Willie here representing the greatest team in English football, Liverpool Football Club.
1: And of course, Delvin will be joining us in just a little bit. We can't do the show without an Arsenal fan.
2: Yeah, definitely.
1: I believe the Red Cartel is primed and ready to hate on Man City. The allegations are coming. The charges are there.
2: Absolutely. The bombshell came yesterday, man. Where? Finally. We've been crying for that announcement to have been done.
1: Yes.
2: And 3 years later, we have, okay, not a verdict per se, but we all know how this case is going to be sorted. And my, oh my, Man City are in big trouble.
1: I
2: don't know what's going to happen. I don't know if it's going to be a points deduction or relegation.
1: Yes.
2: But surely there is no escaping this one. There is no escaping because even if they appeal and say half of those charges are dropped, you still have another half of 50.
1: Exactly.
2: I mean, it's 114 out of 115. Surely, their goose is cooked. Once could you prepare to be in the championship
1: national
2: or even in the national league, by the way.

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